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Ross Gorham. 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

0: before you go, there's something I want you to have.
1: Oh, it's beautiful. But wait a minute, isn't this...
0: Shh. Yeah, yes it is.
1: But I thought the old lady dropped it into the ocean in the air.
0: Well, baby, I went down and got it for you.

0: ένα.
1: Νούμερο ένα για τις επιτυχίες.
2: Let's get down to business. Give you one more night to get this. We've had a million, million nights just like this. So let's get down to business.